Black Crowes kicking off the show with a song originally done by the great Otis Redding, Hard to Handle. So that's a good place to start the show. It's Tim Jeffries, great to be along as we keep it rolling with the Starship.

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0: little squeeze box from The Who with Tim Jeffries. Taking a walk on the wild side in just a bit. We'll have some Tom Petty and Pink Floyd for you as well. Well, today's weird story of the day was definitely a weird one. NASA was even forced to reassure the public that the Earth would not suddenly lose gravity today. It was a viral conspiracy theory claiming that it would disappear for 7 seconds today. Now, this rumor alleges that intersecting gravitational waves from colliding black holes would cause gravity to shut off today, August 12th, at exactly 10:33 a.m. Eastern Time. Post warned that 40 million people could die, widespread infrastructure, and panic. It began circulating late last year and exploded across Instagram, TikTok, and X. I just found out about it today. Now, I'm not saying I'm a conspiracy theorist, but I was teeing off on the 10th hole, back nine, just about that time, 10:33 a.m. Eastern Time. And I hit one of my longest drives of the year, so it could be something to do with the theory of losing gravity, at least for a few seconds.
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0: 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Pat Benatar in just a few moments, but first, something important. 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
3: Classic Rock 93.9 weather. Tonight, showers and thunderstorms are likely, then only a slight chance of showers and thunderstorms, with temperatures around 60 degrees and light southerly winds. Thursday starts with patchy fog, then turns partly sunny and near 80 with light northwesterly winds. Thursday night stays mostly cloudy with patchy fog around 60. Friday brings patchy fog early, then mostly sunny and upper 70s. Currently, it's cloudy and 68 degrees.
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0: John Mellencamp played the Hollywood Bowl last night. I know that because my radio pal, Laura Steele, who worked in Indianapolis and Cincinnati and some markets like that, she was there with her friend and they posted videos. They didn't realize how big the Hollywood Bowl is. I've never been inside the Hollywood Bowl. I've driven by. Oh, look, it's over there. The Money Man's on the way next.
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5: It's August 12th, and today in 1989, the Moscow Music Peace Festival takes place in the Soviet Union. Bon Jovi, Motley Crue, and the Scorpions are all on the bill to raise awareness of drug abuse. Every band who performs at the festival is managed by the concert's organizer, Doc McGee. And Doc convinced a judge that staging the Peace Festival should count towards the community service hours he'd been sentenced to on a drug charge. True story. August 12, 1989, the Rolling Stones kick off their Steel Wheels tour early with a surprise gig at a club in New Haven, Connecticut. The Stones had been seen around town, and that night, they play to a packed house of fans who paid just $3 a ticket to see them perform at a bar called Toad's Place. They were almost as good as the Rolling Stones cover band Street Fighter, who usually play at Toad's Place. I'll see you on Twitter at Paul Schaefer.
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0: Elton John wrote that song with his partner, Bernie Taupin, because he used to like to go clubbing on Saturday nights and note a lot of fights and said, you know, there's a song somewhere amongst this fisticuffs. Jim Jeffries kicking off another long set with Bush. And some Billy Idol, too, stand by.
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2: Classic Rock 93.9 weather. Tonight, showers and thunderstorms are likely. Then only a slight chance of showers and thunderstorms, with temperatures around 60 degrees and light southerly winds. Thursday starts with patchy fog, then turns partly sunny and near 80 with light northwesterly winds. Thursday night stays mostly cloudy with patchy fog around 60. Friday brings patchy fog early, then mostly sunny and upper 70s. Currently, it's mostly cloudy and 68 degrees.
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0: Billy Idol had a big documentary come out on him last year. It's called Billy Idol, I Should Be Dead. Apparently, he should be from all the crazy things that happened to the guy. But I kind of forgot about it because it was on a streaming service that I wasn't using. And now, just a reminder that Billy Idol's documentary, Must See TV, is streaming on Hulu with your subscription. Standing by, we're going to kick off another long set with some Twisted Sister in just a bit.
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2: 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Whalen's Rock Around the Block is Saturday, August 15th on Main Street in Whalen from 2 until 10 p.m. Kyle Anderson Band from 2 till 5, Lucky Number from 6 till 9. All are welcome to attend. The next Dansville Summer Concert at the Williams Park Gazebo takes place on Monday, August the 17th. Sterling Brass and Steel Acclamy will entertain, and the public is welcome. And the Marjorie Dieter Mastin Historical Society is holding a benefit on Saturday, August 22nd from 4 until 8 p.m. at the Canaseraga American Legion to raise money to save the Trinity Church. Grand Larceny will perform. There'll be hot dogs, raffles, and much more. The public is welcome.
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0: 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It's 93.9 with the Cars and Tim Jeffries. Hey, Dansville Rally Round the Valley Festival. Happening Labor Day weekend. 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Craft show in the church, park, and car show at North Dansville's Town Hall parking lot. There'll be balloon launches, too. So a lot going on for that Labor Day weekend.
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2: Classic Rock 93.9 weather. Tonight, showers and thunderstorms are likely, then only a slight chance of showers and thunderstorms, with temperatures around 60 degrees and light southerly winds. Thursday starts with patchy fog, then turns partly sunny and near 80 with light northwesterly winds. Thursday night stays mostly cloudy with patchy fog around 60. Friday brings patchy fog early, then mostly sunny and upper 70s. Currently, it's mostly cloudy and 66 degrees.
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0: It's Tesla covering a song recently done by the five-man electrical band Signs. Five-man electrical band, kind of an interesting story. They're a Canadian band, and early in their days, they used to be known as the Staccatos. And in the late 60s, they released a joint album with the Guess Who. The Staccatos were on side one. You flip the album over, and it was the Guess Who. It's called A Wild Pair. It's a bit of a collector's item, that album, these days. Standing by, we got Boston to kick off another long set.
1: Hey, Professor Rock Adam Reeder here with today's Classic Rock U Crash Course. You know, Van Halen's idea to cover Roy Orbison's Oh Pretty Woman was a last-minute decision aimed at snagging a break after a brutal tour. Exhausted from the long Fair Warning tour in late 1981, the band wanted some time off. Now, Diamond Dave proposed recording a quick non-album single to keep the band in the public eye. Although Dave favored covering Martha and the Vandellas' Dancing in the Street, Eddie won approval for the Orbison classic. Now, during rehearsals for Pretty Woman, Eddie and Dave got into a big argument. Eddie asked if Dave had learned all the lyrics, and Dave pressed Eddie on whether he'd learned all the music. They got so heated with their argument that they missed a section of the song while recording. When the mistake was found, the band chose to keep it as is. The track was recorded in a single day at Sunset Sound Recorders in Hollywood, California, and it was released with the B-side Happy Trails ahead of completing the rest of the Diver Down album. Well, that's today's Crash Course. We'll see you this weekend on Classic Rock U.
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0: David Bowie, Suffragette City. It's a song that was a big hit, but it was only released as a B-side three different times. You'd think that'd be an A-side, but I don't make those decisions. I just like playing the song. It's your pal, Tim Jeffries, and I like playing some Green Day. We'll get something on from those guys next.
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3: 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Tonight brings a chance of showers and thunderstorms, then a slight chance of showers and thunderstorms, with temperatures around 60 degrees and light southerly winds. Thursday starts with patchy fog, then turns partly sunny and warms to around 80. Thursday night stays mostly cloudy, then patchy fog develops with lows around 60. Friday is patchy fog early, then mostly sunny with upper 70s. Currently, it's cloudy and 66 degrees.
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0: Yeehaw, classic rock and banjos. You got to take it easy, easy schmeezy with the Eagles. That's not in their DNA. They don't take it easy. You know, they were supposed to end that tour like a real long time ago, but they keep on adding more and more shows now going well into 2027. More Vegas residency action. Way to go, Eagles. Hey, the Rolling Stones are coming up. They're on Van Halen in Kansas. They're next.
1: 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Here's what's up on this weekend's session of Classic Rock U. I'll share my conversation with Billy Idol in a Jumpin' Jack flashback to 1985. 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

In a bush, Shazzy, no more tears with mud, it's Boston, and you know what? There's something about you.

That's Ozzy Osbourne, Over the Mountain. 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

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I ain't really sure, but it seems I remember the good times with just a little bit more in focus.

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